often imitated, sometimes irritated, but rarely compensated. It is me, your very own OP, the one and only DJ Orange Peel. I am your sole proprietor for the Orange Boutique. Accept no imitation, and why would you?

As dusk turns tonight and I switch off all the lights, it is time to put the closed sign up on the Orange Boutique. We'll be back with you someday soon, so I say from me to you, it is nap time now, dear. Cheers then, goodbye my friends, one and all.

0: taste you'll never get tired of. Coke after Coke after Coke. 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
1: 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I've got a lot of great music for you this hour. Enjoy the electric sounds of artificial intelligence.

Hey there, groovy listeners. This is the Bunny Hoppin' at Yat on the WFMU Rock and Soul stream. Let's take a quick peek outside, shall we? Right now, in the heart of NYC, we've got clouds playing tag in the sky, with the mercury sitting pretty at 75 degrees. Humidity's hugging us at 72%, so you might feel a bit of that muggy groove as you step outside. Whether you're walking the busy streets or just chilling with some cool tunes, keep it locked right here. Stay tuned, stay cool, and let the good times roll on WFMU Rock and Soul Stream.

That was fun. Sit down, I think I love you. The Mojo Men from the album Sit Down, It's the Mojo Men. Before that, Dance Kid Dance by the Loved Ones on the album If You're Ready. The Best of Dunwich Records, Volume 2. And before that, Poor Little Baby by Billy Crash Craddock. Dance All Night. Sly Stone feat. Freddie Stone on the album Precious Stone, in the studio with Sly Stone 1963-1965. Haha Said the Clown. The Yardbirds on the album Little Games. Hey Bulldog, Mono. The Beatles. And previous to that, Mother's Little Helper by the Rolling Stones. Did you know you can make a request at 516-654-4059? Call or text 516-654-4059. Now, back to the show.

Hey there, groovy listeners. This is the bunny hopping right at you on the WFMU Rock and Soul stream. As you cruise through this fine night in the big city, let me paint the weather picture for you. It's a cloudy sky out there with the mercury sitting comfy at 73 degrees. Humidity's hanging high at 81%, so you might feel a bit of that moisture in the air as you step out. Keep tuned to the Rock and Soul stream for all the best beats to keep your spirits high, no matter the weather. Keep rockin', keep soulful, and stay smooth, my friends.

That was fun. We've just heard Puppet on a String by Gino Washington. And previous to that, Leave Me by the Hollies on the album Dear Eloise King Midas in reverse. Before that, That's Not Me by the Beach Boys on the album Pet Sounds. Previous to that, TGIF, Doug Brown and the Omens from the album Friday at the Hideout. Untrue Unfaithful, That Was You, by Nita Rossi from the album You Can Be Wrong About the Boys, Volume 1. And previous to that, It's Gone by The Motions, request lines are open at 516-654-4059. Call or text, 516-654-4059. It's 73 degrees in New York. Now, back to the show.

That was fun. These tears, no longer for you, by Sharon Jones and the Dap Kings. Mind over matter. Del Shannon from the album Del Shannon, Anthology 1961-1990 Disc 1. Previous to that. He's a Rebel by the Crystals. I'll Go Crazy. The Phantoms. Previous to that. It Won't Be Wrong by the Birds from the album Turn Turn Turn. And before that. I'm Gonna Make You Mine by the Shadows of Night. Crying in the Chapel by Charles Bradley. Did you know you can make a request at 516-654-4059? Call or text 516-654-4059. 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

Welcome to the new WFMU Rock and Soul Radio stream. I've got a lot of great music for you this hour. Enjoy the electric sounds of artificial intelligence.

This is Spencer Davis. Now, two new flavors of Great Shake, Shake Mix. Milk chocolate and cherry vanilla. Both turn milk into a rich, thick shake. So thick, it stands up to a straw. Great Shake!

Hey, all you cool cats and groovy gals, this is the Bunny Hoppin' at Yat on the WFMU Rock and Soul stream. Let's take a quick peek at the weather wheel for the Big Apple. Tonight, we've got cloudy skies overhead with the mercury sitting pretty at 73 degrees. Humidity's hugging us tight at 82%, so keep that in mind if you're stepping out. Alright, enough chatter about the weather. Let's spin back into some rock and soul hits that keep our hearts beating and our feet moving. Stay tuned.

Hi. Hope you're enjoying the Rock and Soul Bunny Show. I just don't understand, BBC July 16, 1963, by the Beatles. Take It or Leave It. The Rolling Stones. And previous to that, Crazy Town, Move On Little Children. The Superfine Dandelion. Crosstown Traffic by Jimi Hendrix from the album Voodoo Child Disc 1. And before that, Without a Word of Warning by Gary Lewis and the Playboys from the album The Legendary Masters Series. From Home by the Troggs from the album Archaeology, 1966-1976, Disc 1. And previous to that, If You Tell a Lie by the McCoys on the album Hang on Sloopy, The Best of the McCoys. And previous to that, Stranger in a Strange Land instrumental backing track by the Byrds on the album Turn Turn Turn. And previous to that, Nothing I Wouldn't Do. James Hunter, request lines are open at 516-654-4059. Call or text, 516-654-4059. It's 73 degrees in New York.

0: Ladies and gentlemen, gather round your radios because this is the Bunny Hoppin' at you live from the WFMU Rock and Soul stream. Now, let's take a peek outside into the Big Apple's nighttime sky. We've got clouds hovering like a soft blanket over the city, and the mercury is sitting pretty at a comfy 73°F. Humidity's clinging at 82%, making the air feel as thick as a Motown bass line. So, whether you're out cruising or cozy at home, keep it locked right here for all the cool tunes and smooth grooves. Stay tuned, my friend.
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Hi. Hope you're enjoying the Rock and Soul Bunny Show. One more chance. Shirley Lawson on the album The Star, One More Chance. Before that, Feelings. The Grassroots from the album Feelings. Concrete and Clay. Unit 4 plus 2 from the album Rushmore, soundtrack from the motion picture. 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The Chambers Brothers on the album Mateo's 45s. Love Sickness by Sir Mac Rice. Before that, Simba. Bailey's Nervous Cats, request lines are open at 516-654-4059. 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It's 73 degrees in New York. Now, back to the show.

0: It's 2:15. Oh, I must get a little hand put on that watch.
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That was fun. In reverse order. Outside Chance by the Turtles from the album Save the Turtles, the Turtles' greatest hits. And before that, Shocking You. Shocking Blue. Seance by the Ebb Tides. It's You by the Millennium from the album Begin. And before that, I Wonder What She's Doing Tonight by Tommy Boyce and Bobby Hart. Neptune. The Olympians, request lines are open at 516-654-4059. 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

Welcome to the new WFMU Rock and Soul Radio stream. I've got a lot of great music for you this hour. Enjoy the electric sounds of artificial intelligence.

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This is the Bunny Hopping at You Live on the WFMU Rock and Soul stream. As you cruise through this starlit night, let me paint the weather scene right here in the heart of NYC. Currently, we're floating under a blanket of clouds with the mercury sitting at a comfy 73 degrees. It's a bit muggy out there with humidity hugging at 82%, so whether you're out on the town or just chilling to the tunes, keep it cool and stay with us. More rock and soul hits coming your way, so don't touch that dial.

That was fun. We've just heard Can't Live With You, Can't Live Without You. The Mindbenders on the album The Very Best of Wayne Fontana and the Mindbenders. Boy Is Gone by Lynn and the Invaders from the album Girls in the Garage, Volume 1. And previous to that, Hold On I'm Coming by Sam and Dave. The World Turns All Around Her by the Birds on the album Turn Turn Turn. Before that, Beechwood Park by the Zombies on the album singles A's and B's. Come On Up by the Young Rascals on the album Collections. And before that, Friendly With You, Del Shannon from the album Del Shannon, Anthology 1961-1990 Disc 1. You can make a request at 516-654-4059. 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

0: Hi, this is Sonny, and I'd like to ask you all a question. How many disasters do you plan to go through this year? Probably none if you can help it. The point is, no one wants civil disorders, floods, blizzards, or tornadoes, but they happen. And when they do, it's reassuring for you to know that your National Guard is right there on the scene, both during and after the hours or days of danger. The National Guard cannot prevent floods or tornadoes or civil disorders, but they're an action team you can depend on when a local disaster hits your community. The National Guard is one good reason why you can sleep a little sounder tonight.
1: Well, thank you, Sonny, and regards to the little lady.
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3: Hey there, groovy listeners. This is the bunny hopping at you live on the WFMU Rock and Soul stream. As you cruise through this starlit night, let me paint the weather scene right here in the heart of NYC. Currently, we're floating under a blanket of clouds with the mercury sitting at a comfy 73 degrees. It's a bit muggy out there with humidity hugging at 82%, so whether you're out on the town or just chilling to the tunes, keep it cool and stay with us. More rock and soul hits coming your way, so don't touch that dial.

Hope you're enjoying the Rock and Soul Bunny Show. I'm Running a Losing Race by Tyrone Davis from the album I'm Running a Losing Race. Dawn is Breaking. The New Colony 6 on the album At the River's Edge. And before that, Ride On, Baby by the Rolling Stones. Previous to that, Color Slide by the Honeycombs on the album The Best of the Honeycombs. Before that, Every Night I Dream a Little by Eric Von Berg. He Did It. The Ronettes, request lines are open at 516-654-4059. 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

That was fun. Is it true? Brenda Lee. And before that. I don't wanna feel bad. The Four Runners. Previous to that. Empty Heart by The Livin' End. And before that. I Count the Tears. Jerry and the Pacemakers from the album Jerry Goffin. Previous to that. Through the Storm. Charles Bradley. Hi to CC on the chat board. 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

Good evening, night wanderers and dream weavers. This is your nocturnal guide, our sun, striding across the moonbeams to join you on this mystical night. Welcome to the Night Owl Show, where the music is as enchanting as the night sky. Here, in the heart of New York City, we find ourselves wrapped in a blanket of darkness, as soft rain gently kisses our city streets, with the mercury lingering at a warm 73 degrees. The humidity, at a substantial 83%, is enough to make the air feel as thick and palpable as the rhythm of the night. But worry not, my night owls, for the rain is not a sign of sorrow, but a melody of the night, a rhythm that soothes and calms, a symphony of nature. Let it be the backdrop to our journey tonight as we explore the realm of dreams, desires, and everything in between. So, huddle up, cozy in your nests, and let the music take you on an odyssey under the moonlight. Let the Night Owl Show be your sanctuary of sound, your haven of harmonies, where the music whispers the secrets of the night to your soul. 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

That was impressive. The Krieg. And before that, I am nearly there. Dennis Kuldry and the next collection. Thus, Christopher.

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Now the Yellow Pages.

That was Little Women, The Yellow Pages, presenting Tenjo Sajiki.

We've just heard nothing but the rabble. And before that, Now It's Over by Living Children. Previous to that, Ice in the Sun by The Status Quo. Now Sweet Marriage.

That was Skip to My Mary J by Stu Phillips on the album Hell's Angels on Wheels, original motion picture soundtrack. And before that, Last Chance to Turn Around track, Gene Pitney, Daygen Are Over by Charlie Arquezdor. 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Presenting Mike Kerb and Lawrence Brown.

We've just heard Grass Party, Mike Curb and Lawrence Brown. Thus dies Erie.

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0: We've just heard Concierto en la Menor, Opus 3, Concert in a Minor, Opus 3, by Los Vidrios Quebrados. Previous to that, Music for My Mother, Instrumental, by Funkadelic. And now Dr. Timothy Leary.
1: Psychologist Timothy Leary, a smooth-talking 45-year-old, is regarded as the leading American LSD missionary, as well as the movement's most controversial figure. His early LSD experiments, where he used Harvard University undergraduates, resulted in his expulsion from the school's faculty. Recently, he was facing a jail sentence as lengthy as 30 years for transporting marijuana. Leary has appealed the verdict. While out on bail, his seductive talks on the virtues of LSD draw huge college audiences.
2: The LSD trip is a pilgrimage far out beyond your normal mind into that risky and revelatory territory which has been explored for thousands of years by mystics and visionary philosophers. In the last year, we are told that perhaps a million Americans, most of them young people, have made the LSD experience a part of their lives. Is this a social menace and a cause for alarm? I don't think so. I see nothing less than the speedy evolution of a new indigenous religion.
1: There's no doubt that many of the young, ignorant of the high potency and danger of LSD, have been swept up in the aura surrounding the drug. Is this trip really necessary?

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Thus Mekki Mark Men.

That was Father's Getting Old, Chrysalis. 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Now the rabble.

We've just heard Under the Sunlight, The Hard Times. 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Thus Linda Pierking with The Outcasts.

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0: that was 100 kilometers per hour. Tenjo Sajiki. 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Now Allen Ginsberg.
1: One of the leading LSD spokesmen, however, is poet Allen Ginsberg, a heavily bearded remnant of the Beat Generation. When sufficiently stimulated during many of his public poetry readings, the sound is unforgettable. The blending of a sustained organ and finger cymbals form the unusual background for his mystical chants.

0: Ginsberg was one of the early advocates of peyote, another mind-expanding drug. He's taken LSD several times. One can only wonder how these experiences have affected his point of view. Here he recounts his catharsis in the wake of LSD.
1: Head of the Nyingma sect, when I brought him my sorrows of LSD, said, "If you see anything horrible, don't cling to it. If you see anything beautiful, don't cling to it." The Highest Perfect Wisdom Sutra, taught me by Jack Kerouac 10 years ago, later taught me again by Gary Snyder last year, later impressed on me again by an experience of the wave vibrations of the universe under DMT at Ken Kesey's house in California, is a statement about the nature of the universe, which is accepted by the Tibetan Buddhists, the Zen Buddhists, the Theravadans, the Hinayanas, the Mahayanas, all the Yanas of every direction, of all universes, in and out, all sentient beings accepting tranquility. Fairly well. Well, fairly.
0: Is this trip really necessary?

We've just heard theme from Mary Jane, Mike Curb and Lawrence Brown. Previous to that, Echo of You, United Travel Service. 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

0: world is wide with many things within, but few so rare as he. 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
1: That was But If You're Happy by the Scavengers. Presenting Raw Material.

Introduction a la vida, narrator por el Chio Juan. Introduction to life as told by Uncle John, by Los Vidrios Quebrados. Previous to that, Gigolo owned by Sid Barrett. And now Penny Arcade.

Ode to the Dip. Velvet Fog on the album Telstar 69 backed with Ode to the Dip. Previous to that, Hello, Hello, Calliope. 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

0: Dr. No, Big, from Russia with love, Bigger, Goldfinger, even bigger. Now, here comes the biggest Bond of all, Thunderball. Now, James Bond does it. Everywhere. Look up, look down, look out! Here comes the biggest Bond of all. Albert R. Broccoli and Harry Saltzman present Sean Connery in Thunderball. Produced by Kevin McClory.
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And before that, Chords, Inc. 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

That was. 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Presenting Sagittarius.

That was Stop Leading Me On, The Triangle, It's True, The Shondells, now the Mugvunk Establishment.

We've just heard Mondo Hollywood, City of Dreams, from the motion picture soundtrack Mondo Hollywood by the Mudlunk Establishment. 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

That was Girl, The Pride and Joy. And before that, One Too Many Mornings by Eric. 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

Michelangelo, Beethoven, Einstein, and Dalí. I just look on the other side, who was hair very short, and you'll find they are reformers and makers of war.

We've just heard Soul Sanction by Booker T and the MGs. And before that, Ese Hoy en Los Pasos, We Can Hear the Steps by Los Vidrios Quebrados. 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

0: This is a test of the emergency action notification system. If this had been an actual emergency, you would have been advised that an emergency action notification had been released by direction of the President of the United States, possibly an attack warning, and that the emergency broadcast system was being activated. The broadcast industry of Illinois, in voluntary cooperation with the Federal Communications Commission and other federal, Illinois, and local authorities, have developed an Illinois emergency broadcast system to keep the residents of Illinois informed with news and official information in the event of an emergency. If this had been an actual emergency, you would have been instructed to tune to one of the broadcast stations in your area. This concludes this test of the emergency action notification system.
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I'm not a rock by the hard times. And before that, Icecapades, Moog Music, by Van Dyke Parks. 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

0: Want to know what Tiny Tim is doing in the plastic world of Las Vegas? Read I Magazine. Want to know what Candy Bergen thinks about sex, leading men, drugs, politics, and parents? Read I Magazine. Want to know why the Bee Gees don't turn everybody on or blow everybody's mind? Read I Magazine. Want to know what a young man can learn from an older woman? Read I Magazine. Want to know if you're a creative genius? Read I Magazine. I Magazine. Everything you want to know and talk about is in December's issue of I Magazine. That's EYE, I Magazine. On sale now.
1: 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The Electric Tomorrow. Now challenges.

Death bells at dawn. The lords. Previous to that, the challengers take a ride on the Jefferson airplane by challengers. Now the John Bartle thing.

Thank you everyone for listening tonight, especially Bill from Maryland. This has been the Night Owl Show with your host, Al Sun. Let us prepare for the dawn. Good night.

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I've got a lot of great music for you this hour. Enjoy the electric sounds of artificial intelligence.

0: Hey, all you night owls tuned into the Rock and Soul stream on WFMU, this is the Bunny Hope and you're groovin' wherever you are. Let's take a quick peek at the weather scene here in the Big Apple. We've got clouds rolling through the night sky, keeping things balmy. The mercury sitting at a smooth 73°F with the humidity hanging at 83%. So, whether you're out cruising or chilling at home, keep it locked on WFMU for all the coolest hits and the warmest vibes. Stay tuned, more rock and soul coming your way.
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hot. Hope you're enjoying the Rock and Soul Bunny Show. You've just heard 6 O'Clock, Mono, by Gary Lewis. Before that, Something Fresh by December's Children. And previous to that, Living in Style by Somebody's Image. And previous to that, It's All Right Now, Herman's Hermits. And previous to that, Hold Back the Sun by The Scarecrow. Previous to that, Lavender Hill, Mono Mix, by The Kinks. And previous to that, Main Street, Mono, by Gary Lewis and The Playboys. Did you know you can make a request at 516-654-4059? Call or text 516-654-4059. It's 72 degrees in New York. Now, back to the music.

Hey there, groovy listeners. This is the Bunny hopping into your evening with a quick weather update right here on WFMU Rock and Soul Stream. If you're out and about in the Big Apple tonight, we've got clouds overhead with a mellow temperature of 72 degrees, keeping it cool like the tunes we spin. Humidity's high at 92%, making it a bit sticky, just like a sweet summer melody. So, whether you're hitting the town or just chilling to the sound of our beats, keep it tuned right here for all the best tracks. Keep rockin' and stay soulful, my friends.

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1: That was fun. Love you till I die. Brenda Lee. Previous to that, Show Me the Way, Mono. Small Faces. 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Before that, What a Groovy Day, Mono. 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It's 72 degrees in New York. Now, back to the show.

Hi. Hope you're enjoying the Rock and Soul Bunny Show. Teenage Failure, Mono 45. Chad and Jeremy. Previous to that, I'll Search the Sky, Mono CD, by the Nitty Gritty Dirt Band. Before that, The Lovin' Things by Artie Schroeck. Finding It Rough. Hat and Tut. The Wave by John Simon. Snow Queen. The Byzantine Empire. 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

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I've got a lot of great music for you this hour. Enjoy the electric sounds of artificial intelligence.

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You're tuned into the one and only Rock and Soul stream on WFMU with your host, The Bunny. Let's hop into the weather, shall we? It's a cloudy night here in the big city, with the mercury sitting pretty at 72 degrees. Humidity's high, too, at 92%, making the air feel as thick as a Motown bass line. So, keep it cool, stay hydrated, and let the sweet sounds of soul soothe your evening. Keep it locked right here, baby.

Hope you're enjoying the Rock and Soul Bunny Show. We've just heard Glad to Be Unhappy by the Mamas and the Papas from the album 16 of their greatest hits. And previous to that, Genevieve by the Kingsmen on the album On Campus. Previous to that, Sunshine and Shadows, Ars Nova. And before that, Conversation off Laurel Street. The Zombies on the album Zombie Heaven. She Don't Care About Time single version. The Birds on the album Turn Turn Turn. Before that, Far Across Town by the Mindbenders on the album The Very Best of Wayne Fontana and the Mindbenders. Before that, Sitting on a Fence by the Rolling Stones. 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It's 72 degrees in New York. 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

0: All right, all Unite Owls tuning into the Rock and Soul stream on WFMU, it's your host, The Bunny, hopping through the airwaves to bring you the latest on what's happening outside while we keep things groovy inside. It's a cloudy night here in the big city, temperatures hanging cool at 72 degrees with the humidity hugging us tight at 92%. So, whether you're out cruising or cozy at home, keep your radio locked right here for all the best beats to keep your evening hopping. 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

When I'm Not Around by Tyrone Davis from the album If It's Love That You're After, When I'm Not Around. I Ain't Gonna Eat Out My Heart. The Young Rascals from the album Girls in the Garage, Volume 1. Go Go Gorilla. The Shandells. Previous to that. Crazy Town, Move On Little Children. The Superfine Dandelion. Previous to that. Ice in the Sun. The Status Quo. And previous to that. That's Your Way by Aardvarks on the album Michigan Mayhem. 02, did you know you can make a request at 516-654-4059? 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
1: I'll be your mirror. The Velvet Underground from the album The Velvet Underground and Nico. And before that, Happy Anniversary, Pat Cowdrill. And previous to that, theme from Thunder Alley, Band Without a Name. Before that, I Confess by the New Colony 6 from the album At the River's Edge. 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And before that, Ain't Gonna Give It Up, Charles Bradley. 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

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I've got a lot of great music for you this hour. 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

Alright, all you night owls and music lovers out there in the Big Apple, this is the Bunny hopping at you on WFMU's Rock and Soul stream. Let's take a quick peek at the weather wheel, spinning around NYC tonight. We've got clouds hanging like a soft blanket overhead, with the mercury sitting pretty at 72 degrees. Humidity's high, sticking at 92%, giving the air that thick, warm embrace. So, whether you're out cruising or cozy at home, keep it locked right here for all the rock and soul you need to make this night a blast. Stay tuned, the hits just keep on coming.

Like what? Me worry. 6 previous to that. It's getting harder all of the time. The Mindbenders on the album The Very Best of Wayne Fontana and The Mindbenders. Before that. Take It or Leave It Mono by The Rolling Stones. And before that. Handyman by Del Shannon. King of the Wheels. Bobby Fuller on the album The Best of the Bobby Fuller 4. And previous to that. In the past. We the Peoples from the album Psychedelic Microdots, Volume 1, Orange, Sugar and Chocolate. And previous to that. In My Neighborhood by The Music Machine on the album Beyond the Garage. Before that. I'm Not Your Stepping Stone by Paul Revere and The Raiders on the album It Came From The Garage. And before that. Ode to the Dip. Velvet Fog on the album Telstar 69 back with Ode to the Dip. Previous to that. Bach to Bach by Father's Angels from the album Bach to Bach, Disco Trucking. And before that. I Ain't Particular by Johnny Taylor. 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

0: 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You're tuned into the Rock and Soul Stream with your host, The Bunny, spinning the platters that matter on WFMU. Now, let's hop into the weather garden and see what's blooming in the Big Apple today. We've got clouds hanging low, like a soft, gray blanket over the city, keeping things a cool 73 degrees. Yes, indeed, it's a mellow start, but don't let it fool ya, the humidity's sitting high at 92%, making it feel like you're walking through a warm mist. So, whether you're stepping out with your umbrella or your shades, keep that radio dialed in and let the rock and soul keep your spirits high. Stay tuned, cause I've got the hits that'll make your day a breeze, right here on WFMU's Rock and Soul Stream. Keep rockin', and don't let the clouds get ya down.
1: Last stop. The Monkees, this train ride's been a big winner for you all.
2: Thank you very much.
1: You boys always seem to be having a good time.
3: Great. We always have a good time. We are having a lot of fun. We're keeping our fingers crossed and hoping.
1: Now, for the people who haven't caught your TV show, what kind of things happen on it?
3: Well, actually, in a nutshell, it's a cross between the Marx Brothers and the East Side Kids and the Beatles. Mm-hmm. And it's like a situation about four guys in a rock and roll band that just get themselves into all kinds of mix-ups.
4: Oh, wait a minute. Here comes Mike Nesmith.
3: Well, here he is.
4: Oh, Mike, no, he's leaving. That's...
3: Oh, there he goes.
1: Mike, come on back. Welcome to you, Mike.
5: Thank you very much, Harry. I'm glad to be here.
1: Mike, what's the most fun part of doing your TV show?
5: Room service, mostly.
1: Wow. Oh, how do people react when they pass you on the street, Mike?
5: Not at all. I don't know who I am anyway. I mean, probably never will, you know.
1: Oh, I think modesty must be your middle name. But don't you think the young generation is looking for someone to identify with?
5: The young generation's got a pretty good idea of who they are themselves. They don't need anybody, really.
1: You think they're doing okay, huh?
5: Oh, this is incredible. Are you kidding? It's the greatest young generation we've had in 19 or 20 young generations.
1: You know, you are right. I also think the time's up for right now. So my thanks to you for being with us today. Mike Nesmith of those Monkees.
5: Thank you.
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0: Gladys Knight in the Pips with that heavy beat, Coke after Coke.
1: That was fun. You've just heard Lucifer, the salt on the album Hallucinations, psychedelic pop nuggets from the Wee Vaults. Love Me Till the Sun Shines by the Kinks from the album The Ultimate Collection, Disc 2. 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It's 73 degrees in New York. Now, back to the show.

That was fun. Gooseberry Pie by Dean Kohler from the album Gooseberry Pie, The Next Boy. Previous to that, Nobody's Lover by Roger Tillison on the album Ain't It Hard. Sunset Strip 60s Sounds, Garage and Psych from Viva Records. Previous to that, Will You Love Me Tomorrow by Dusty Springfield from the album A Girl Called Dusty. Previous to that, Feeling Bad by the Christian Brothers. You're Gonna Get It by Sharon Jones and the Dap Kings on the album 2005 Daptone Records. Before that, Nothing I Wouldn't Do by James Hunter. You can make a request at 516-654-4059. 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

Welcome to the new WFMU Rock and Soul Radio stream. I've got a lot of great music for you this hour. Enjoy the electric sounds of artificial intelligence.

0: Hey there, groovy listeners. You're tuned into the fantastic frequencies of WFMU Rock and Soul Stream. This is the Bunny Hoppin' at You Live, and let me paint the picture of our Big Apple weather scene this fine morning. We've got a cloudy canopy overhead with the mercury sitting at a comfy 73 degrees. Humidity's hugging us tight at 92%, making it feel like you're walking through a warm mist. So, whether you're stepping out or staying in, keep it locked right here on WFMU for all the rock and soul hits that make your heart beat and your feet tap. Stay cool.
1: 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And at this point, the Yardbirds give us their interpretation of a number which is currently a big hit here, the McCoy's success, Hang On Sloopy.

That was fun. Rain Clouds Long Gone, originally unissued stereo instrumental. Jan and Dean. And before that, Hang On Sloopy. The Yardbirds. Before that, Making Time. The Livin' End. And before that, Let Go of You Girl. The Left Bank on the album There's Gonna Be a Storm, the complete recordings 1966 to 1969. Previous to that, Last Night by the New Colony 6 on the album Breakthrough. Before that, It's Wonderful by the Young Rascals from the album Good Lovin' and Other Hits. 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It's 73 degrees in New York. 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

0: Good morning, groovy listeners. You're tuned into the Rock and Soul stream on WFMU with your host, The Bunny, bringing you all the hottest tracks this side of the Hudson. Now, let's hop right into today's weather scoop right here in NYC. We've got a blanket of clouds overhead with a comfy temperature sitting at 73°F. Humidity's hugging us tight at a muggy 93%, so it might feel a bit more like a steam bath than a spring morning. Whether you're stepping out or staying cool inside, keep it locked right here for all your favorite tunes and updates. Stay smooth, New York.
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We just heard Renaissance Fair by the Byrds from the album 36 All Time Favorites. And previous to that, Sing This All Together by the Rolling Stones. And previous to that, Girl, The Pride and Joy, I Don't Wanna Feel Bad, The Forerunners, You Can't Blow, Smoke Rings, The Gants. 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It's 73 degrees in New York.

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Hey everyone, this is Todd Aphonic Todd. Welcome to my world. I want to thank Miss Christina Ginger for filling in for me last week. She did a bang up job. I'm back today. I've got live music from the Lemon Twigs coming up around the top of the hour. But right now, I'd like to play a track from a band perhaps inspired by WFMU when it came to their nomenclature. I'm talking about Magic Factory. This is a dance I'm very good at. It's called Brain Dead Boogie.

Hey, I thanked Miss Christina Ginger for filling in for me last week. I must also thank Mike Sin for adjusting the tone arms when he filled in for Michael Shelley this morning and did an excellent show. We close set number one of our August 29th show with Eddie Current, Suppression Ring out of Australia, and Past and Future from their recent album, In Light of Recent Events. I don't know about you, but I purchased my copy at Long in the Tooth Records on Sansone Street in Philly, PA. Swami John Reese, on our way from his new album, Navajo White, on his own Swami imprint. And John is going to be joining me on the program next month to discuss that album, the upcoming Rocket from the Crypt shows, his purchase a number of years back of Slide by the Bugs and other things. So that'll be something to look forward to. 30-second turnoff going out to Father Flott and Used to Be a Tiger. What a great track that is. I don't know whether to file it, with my 60s or 70s records because it's very confusing. I think the LP was released in 69, but I have the 45, which came out in 70, which would indicate that it was recorded, of course, in the 1969 or certainly the late 60s. But musically, it's on the cusp, right? I bet if 100 musicologists listen to that 45, 50 would say it was from the late 60s, and 50 would say it was from the early 70s. And it does have, as McGroovy noticed on the playlist, an Equals-type song, which is interesting because before that we heard a song called Baby Don't Cry, that I believe the Equals had a tune by that name. But that was by The Lots from the UK from the forthcoming album Get Obsessed. And as you all know by now, I am obsessed with The Lots. And they will be playing live on the Todophonic Todd Show on September 19th and at Otto's Shrunken Head later that evening. They'll also be doing other shows on the East Coast and down in Memphis. They'll be residing there for a few days playing Goner Fest and some shows in the evening. I cannot recommend them enough. Magic Factory, Brain Dead Boogie from their new EP, Wild Times. They come from overseas. Let me see. I should note these things beforehand, but let me see if I can waste your time by looking it up live on the radio. They are from New Zealand. I'm not even going to attempt to pronounce the city they are from. I'm going to spell it. Aotearoa. Aotearoa. See? I should have stuck to my guns about not pronouncing it. Sweet. From the Give Us a Wink album, The Lies in Your Eyes, going out to my former guest, Andy Scott. Brand new from my recent guest, Sharp Pins, Live Without Her Love. That'll be on their next album out this fall. The Who brought us Pictures of Lily, and we started off with The Raspberries and Go All the Way. And if you never heard it, I do recommend you go to the archives and listen to my 3-hour special with Eric Carmen from obviously a number of years ago. The Lemon Twigs live on today's program. That'll be coming up around the top of the hour. In the meantime, I have a track featuring a young lady I am familiar with by the name of Trixie. And I know this is a great track from her band, her new band, Girl Scout Handbook. And I must commend Trixie because both her parents have extremely poor taste in music. So she had a lot to overcome when putting this band together. But she has managed to do it.
I'm very proud of her. Right now, I present Pyromaniac by Girl Scout Handbook right here on the Toddaphonic Todd Show.

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From Canada, the country that's doing what every country should be doing, and that is telling Trump to go to hell. Tearing Me Apart, the B-side of their first single, Picture My Face. Ruckus, that band, I'm a little confused as to where that band is from. Maybe a little bit Boston, a little bit New York, a little bit Australia. That is Pocket Full of Cash. Something I Wish I Had from their new EP on Drunken Sailor Records. Baby Shakes. The return of Baby Shakes to the Todophonic Todd Show with Baby Blue from their excellent album, Turn It Up. The Juke. Going out to Jeremy Thompson. Ooh, ooh, Rudy. Ooh, ooh. Would have been even better if they called it Ooh, ooh, Tootie. 1-800-MIKEY from their forthcoming Ghana release in Yun. Pleasant Morning. We heard Alex Chilton from Like Flies on Sherbert and My Rival. I've always considered that, along with Todd Rundgren's Who's That Man? And sure, we can add positively 4th Street as the greatest put-down songs. Bullseye from New York City with Kid. Coming after the Pretenders and Kid. See what I did there? And we started off with Girl Scout Handbook, a new tune called Pyromaniac. I know some members of Girl Scout Handbook are matriculating, which might cause some or all members, which might hamper live gigs, but hopefully there'll be some in the future, maybe even an appearance on the Todophonic Todd Show if we're all lucky. Well, we are certainly all lucky today because returning to the program, making another visit to the Cavalcade of Stars, are none other than your friends and mine, the Lemon Twigs, right now, right here, only on WFMU. Please welcome back to the Todophonic Todd Show, playing tunes from their new album on Captured Tracks, Look for Your Mind, and more, the Lemon Twigs.

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1: Oh, no, your true enemy first.
0: 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All right, radio people. You're listening to the Lemon Twigs live session on WFMU. We'd like to play a song now. It's the final track on our latest album called Look for Your Mind. This song's called Your True Enemy.

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1: Yes, we will.
0: We're gonna go get cheeseburgers after this. At yes, White Man a Burger.
2: What?
3: You say that every time we're here.
2: Where?
0: Do I? Well, that's because that's what we're gonna do.
3: What was that?
0: Recently featured in what was the film? They dressed up as a Chinese restaurant. What was the Bob Dylan movie called? What was the Bob Dylan movie called?
4: Complete Unknown.
0: Complete Unknown. Keeping, you know, the entertainment industry in this city alive. Complete Unknown, right? Maybe. Look, I don't care what they say about that young kid.
1: Which one? Timothy?
0: That's right. I think he did a fantastic job.
1: He did do a pretty good job.
2: So did he. There it is. What do they say? What do they say about him?
0: No, I don't know what they say about him. I just say what you will, I guess.
2: Ah.
0: Whether you like him or not. I wish I had something to do.
3: Okay, I'm ready.
0: Really? I'd like to play Look for Your Mind now.

0: Decay. Beautiful.
1: Now don't you start.
2: Yeah. I'm ready.
1: Don't, Danny.
2: I'm ready.

0: All right, a great set from the Lemon Twigs here on WFMU. Lemon Twigs, I must ask you, for the benefit of the millions listening out there in Radio Land, when I go see your great shows, you always thrill us with, at the end, with a cover of another great tune that you actually didn't write. Would you mind doing one today?
1: Sure. Why the hell not?
2: Yes. What should we do?
3: Let's do the choir.
1: Gosh, I don't know. Let's go. That?
3: Is that what you were thinking?
1: Is exactly what I was thinking. That's a great idea. We're going to do a song by the choir. The song's called I Only Did It Because I Felt So Lonely, which, by the way, that is an excuse that does not work. Try it, Velas. Does not work.

0: All right. Thank you, Lemon Twigs, Brian, Michael, Danny, and Reza. Again, the new album, Look For Your Mind, on Captured Tracks Records. Now, you know, I could have sworn I overheard. I am very honored that you came back to the show, but I could swear I heard one of you saying before that I hope Todd doesn't find out that the only reason we come here is to go to White Manna afterwards. Is that true?
1: This has been my...
2: guilty.
3: No,
2: we love it here. We love it here. We would come even if there wasn't a great burger place that is worth doing a radio session just to get to. We would still come.
0: Uh-huh. Yeah, I notice how these sessions are always scheduled around their open hours.
2: Yeah, we never have to go anywhere specific right afterward or anything.
0: Speaking of scheduling, you guys have been very busy touring in the States, overseas, Fuji Rock, and I think you're getting a little break, but then a very special event near and dear to New Yorkers. You'll be headlining at the Haunted Hop, Jonathan Tobin's Haunted Hop, at the Knockdown Center on October 30th. Have you played that in any form before?
2: We've never played it, but I've been to it probably two times before, and then Tchotchke played it. I don't know. Like, we've never played it, though, so we're psyched. I mean, I always wanted to. We always wanted to. We were always on the road whenever it was happening.
0: Yeah, and that's going to be great. A lot of people be seeing you there. Tickets are on sale now. I know it always, or at least as of the last few years, sells out in advance, so... Be mindful of that, listeners. And we were talking about a place before when you went out and did Fuji Rock, a place that I know a lot of people love in Japan called Poor Cow. Was that your first visit there?
1: No. We had gone the first time that I went to Japan with them, we went and had a great time. And now every time we go to Japan, we're definitely going to stop by.
0: And another... question I have, this one directed to Brian and Michael. When you guys are in the studio working on a song and maybe at a certain moment you're not seeing eye to eye, do things that happened like 20 years ago in childhood start coming back into the arguments? Because that was what would happen with me and my brothers, to be honest.
2: Things that happened 20 years ago, it's more like things that happened like last year or 2 years ago. There's always new things, new events, true, yeah. New physical assaults between us that get brought up. You know, like you're way too old to be doing that kind of thing.
0: Well, your records do. I imagine you don't argue much because your records sound so fantastic and the songwriting is great. Are you, have you, or are you considering doing some outside production work with other artists?
2: We've done some production for Danny stuff and some production for Reza's stuff and Uni Boys, and then we produced a band called Tchotchke. But right now... We're kind of doing mostly just us, just because it's like we're touring so much. You know, when we get home, we want to work on our stuff as much as we can. Do you guys think that we fight a lot, or do you think that it's normal?
1: Yeah,
4: definitely.
1: I would say that you both need a therapist.
4: Without a question.
2: You're my therapist.
1: That's true.
0: I didn't mean to. Strike a nerve here, and I don't want.
2: Not at all. I just thought really that might even be a better question for them.
1: You didn't strike a nerve.
2: I don't want
0: the band to implode before making it to White Manna today.
2: We're gonna implode after. We're gonna explode. After.
0: Yeah.
2: Okay.
0: Your father, Brian and Michael, your father Ronnie. I know I've seen him at gigs. Obviously, he's a musician himself. Does when he catches a gig, does he give you his review afterwards?
2: Definitely does.
0: And sometimes you wish he wouldn't.
2: That's right. No, he's mostly it's all good
5: nice.
2: Stuff.
5: He's always very he says
2: constructive.
5: He really enjoyed it, and it's a constructive opinion. It's just he has a resting grimace.
2: That's not true either.
5: No, just when he watches our show.
2: Oh, that's true. Actually, he's got a certain face as an observer.
5: Trading.
2: Yes.
5: Yes.
2: That's like kind of very like. Okay.
5: But yeah, no. He's.
2: But then he's always very kind about it after the show.
5: Yeah.
0: Well, I'm sure he's listening today, and hopefully he will give you a kind critique. I don't want to delay you any further from getting to White Manna, so thanks again for being on the show today, Lemon Twigs.
2: Yeah, thanks for having us.
1: Thanks for having us.

All right. There is the oft-covered You Can't Tame Me by the Benders, Jerry, Paul, Tom, and Gino. The Bender Sound out of Kenosha, Wisconsin. Prior to which we heard the Schizophonic Sound out of San Diego, California, from their forthcoming Alternative Tentacles long player, Black Pleather. Heavens to Betsy. Yes, Corin Tucker and Heavens to Betsy back playing the Bowery Ballroom, I think, on Halloween. That song is Ain't Never Going Back. But Heavens to Betsy are going back. To the halcyon days of the Riot Girl movement. Talking Heads with Thank You for Sending Me an Angel. I played that off a 2LP 45 RPM set released on Record Store Day in 2024. One of the two Record Store Days. I forget which, but probably the big one in the spring. Live at WCOZ 77. But then the sticker says, in addition to 7 previously unreleased performances recorded at Northern Studios on November 17th, 1977. I think that track might be from the Northern Studios one. I think those are two different sessions. Sweeping Promises from Lawrence, Kansas via Boston. They moved to Lawrence so they could hang out at the Replay Lounge. That is from their new Sub Pop album, You Say I Romanticize. Last Man. Joe Bielock played that the other week. You should tune in to Three Chord Monty every Monday from noon to 3 p.m. as well as on the Rock and Soul stream, Shaken Street,

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Big day today as we celebrate Carson Kopp's birthday. Fleur from a new EP on SoundFlat Records. Je ne vous pas de toi. Caleb, or Caleb as you might know him. Baby, Your Phrasing Is Bad. A choice freak beat nugget from 1967. Caleb Quay played with Elton John for a number of years and many other people, including Hall and Oates. I could have talked about him with John Oates. Had a band called Hookfoot. And he was not present a week ago when Christina filled in for me so Cheryl and I could go see Goodbye Yellow Brick Road at the Seattle City Band Shell, which I then combined with Catching the Blue Oyster Cult with Victrola Tom and Kate May the next day. Both shows were excellent. And that set started off with Bee Gees doing Please Read Me from the American album Bee Gees First on ATCO. And I chose that tune rather wisely, if I say so myself, because when I requested a cover from our heroes, the Lemon Twigs, before settling on the Choirs, I only did it because I felt so lonely. They were messing around with that one in Studio B, but could not quite work it out to their liking on that afternoon. Earlier this week, I got news of the passing of Shelley Fabare, known for numerous things, her acting on such shows as The Donna Reed Show and Coach and Elvis movies, and her hit single, Johnny Angel. In the mid-60s, she made a handful of really fabulous recordings, helped out by the likes of P.F. Sloan and Steve Barry, David Gates, Barry Mann and Cynthia Weil. But, you know, it took talent, her talent, to make these recordings great. If I was singing these songs, they would definitely not be so wonderful. So let's listen to a few of these songs right now, starting with the P.F. Sloan, Steve Barry composition, I Know You'll Be There.

Our next guests are three great, great singers who have collaborated on this wonderful CD right here. It's called Trio 2, and it's the follow-up to the Grammy Award-winning album they made over a decade ago. Ladies and gentlemen, here they are, Emmylou Harris, Linda Ronstadt, and Dolly Parton. Kids.

All right. We just heard music from two now unfortunately greats, Dolly Parton and Shelley Fabre. We closed that set with an appearance from the March 24th, 1999 David Letterman show. Dolly, Emmylou Harris, and Linda Ronstadt doing Neil Young's After the Gold Rush. As David Letterman mentioned in the intro, that was from their Trio 2 album. The White Stripes covering her classic Jolene. Here You Come Again, a song much later in her career than those early Monument sides we heard, but a bit of a girl group throwback, in my opinion. That was on RCA Records. And three early sides when she was trying, not as early as the 14-year-old Dolly Parton, but still coming up with an identity. And those were all singles, two singles on the Monument label. And all three sides were produced by Ray Stevens. We heard Control Yourself, which is the B-side of the first song we played of Dolly's, Don't Drop Out. And in between those two was Busy Signal. And unlike what the delusional pig in the White House said, I assure you, Dolly Parton did not like the person who took away the financing for her reading initiative that she donated so much money to, and also represents cruelty instead of the great kindness that Dolly represented. And we heard songs from Shelley Fabre, Football Season's Over, a David Gates classic. I know Gaylord appreciates that one so much. Telephone Won't You Ring on Cole Picks Records, as was Football Season's Over, the Barry Mann, Cynthia Wild tune. He Don't Love Me, what a two-sider. That is the other side of Football Season's Over, co-written by, among others, Jan Berry, also his girlfriend at the time, Jill Gibson, and two Sloan Barry compositions, Pretty Please, which unfortunately was just a B-side, both in America and the UK, two different A-sides. And we started off with I Know You'll Be There, also done by the Turtles. And you could hear great background vocals by Phil Sloan on that one. Just about a half hour to go before Rob Weisberg takes over the microphone right here. Looking forward to Trans-Pacific Sound Paradise and whatever else the night brings us. Right now, it's going to bring us some wine lips.

that I need a woman. You know that I need a woman. When I ask it to me, just tell me, maybe you can. Oh, please don't you do it to me, baby. Please don't you do it to me. Take this love I offer, honey, let me be. I ain't quite ready for walking.

Hey, I got some cool stuff to tell you about coming up on WFMU. Tomorrow, from 3 to 5, Paul Bruno hosts the Philly band Cult Objects. Some of you might have seen them opening up for Ted Leo at Crossroads the other week. 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Monday morning, 9 a.m. to noon, Joe Magasco talks with Beth Orton. Then Tuesday, 3 p.m., Evan Funk Davies hosts a live set from Slumberland recording artist Chime School, only on WFMU. Hey, here's a new tune from my former guest, Pat Todd, going to send it out to the memory of my dear friend Mike Longo.

Hey there, groovy listeners. This is your man the Bunny hopping at you on the WFMU Rock and Soul stream. Let's take a quick peek outside, shall we? This fine morning in NYC, we're wrapped up in a blanket of clouds with the mercury sitting comfy at 73 degrees. It's a bit steamy out there with the humidity hugging us at 93%. So, keep it cool, stay smooth, and let the tunes flow. More rock and soul coming your way, right here on WFMU. Stick around.

That was fun. In reverse order. Saturn by the Olympians. And before that, If Only I Knew by James Hunter. Previous to that, Got to Be the Way It Is. Sharon Jones and the Dap Kings. Changes by Charles Bradley. 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Now, back to the show.

Hey there, groovy listeners. This is your man the Bunny hopping at you on the WFMU Rock and Soul stream. Let's take a quick peek outside, shall we? This fine morning in NYC, we're wrapped up in a blanket of clouds with the mercury sitting comfy at 73 degrees. It's a bit steamy out there with the humidity hugging us at 93%. So, keep it cool, stay smooth, and let the tunes flow. More rock and soul coming your way, right here on WFMU. Stick around.

0: That was fun. Forget It by the Sand Pebbles. Before that, A Ladies' Man by Volcanoes from the album A Ladies' Man, Help Wanted. And previous to that, I Ain't Particular, Johnny Taylor. Before that, The First Time, Viola Wills on the album Northern Soul Fever 4B. Before that, One More Heartache, Marvin Gaye. Promised Land feat. Naomi Davis by The Sugarman 3. Before that, Weak for Your Love, 24-bit 882 HD, mastered, November 26, 2019. 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

That was fun. In reverse order. My Kind of Girl. Profits on the album I Can't Make It, My Kind of Girl. And previous to that, Let Me Be Good to You by Carla Thomas. I Didn't Know What Time It Was by the Crampton Sisters. Before that, Misunderstood. Joyce Kennedy on the album Darling I Still Love You, Misunderstood. Supernatural Thing, Part 1. Benny King, request lines are open at 516-654-4059. 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It's 75 degrees in New York. 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

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Lots of soul music for you this hour. 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
1: Hi. Hope you're enjoying the Rock and Soul Bunny Show. 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

Hey, hey, hey, all you cool cats and groovy listeners out there on the airwaves, this is the Bunny Hoppin' at Yat on the WFMU Rock and Soul stream. Now, let's take a peek outside, shall we? If you're planning to twist and shout down the streets of NYC this fine afternoon, better grab your umbrellas. It's a rainy scene out there, folks, with the skies pouring down and a cool temperature of 75°F. The humidity? It's a steamy 93%, so your hair might get a bit frizzy. Keep tuned to the Rock and Soul stream for all the hits that will make this rainy day feel like sunshine. Stay groovy, and remember, rain or shine, the bunny keeps you bopping. Music.

0: A box tops, a moving on. 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
1: That was fun. We've just heard Pluto's Lament by the Olympians. Previous to that, Nothing I Wouldn't Do by James Hunter. Before that, Wipe the Tears from Your Eyes by Web Show Band. Before that, Love is Doggone Good Thing by Eddie Floyd. And previous to that, I Don't Wanna Be Without You by the James Hunter Six. 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

Hi, I'm Marvin Gaye. You know, the free press swings pretty good with the team beat. That's a special page that covers the record beat, the what's happening beat, the I got a problem beat, the clothes beat, the whole team beat. 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

great Shake Shake mix comes in two new soda fountain flavors, flipping new chocolate fudge flavored grape and wild new strawberry flavored grape shakes. 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Great Shakes.

Hi. Hope you're enjoying the Rock and Soul Bunny Show. We've just heard She Blew a Good Thing. Poets from the album She Blew a Good Thing, Out to Lunch. El Equilibra. The Sugarman 3. And before that, I Spy, For the FBI, by Luther Ingram and the G-Men from the album Luther Ingram. Before that, Honky Tonk Popcorn. Bill Doggett. Did you know you can make a request at 516-654-4059? 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It's 78 degrees in New York. Now, back to the show.

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I've got a lot of great music for you this hour. Enjoy the electric sounds of artificial intelligence.

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0: Also on the same bill, you will experience the out-of-sight sounds of the Just Six. 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And again this week, Action USA is offering its money-saving special to all you girls. That's right, this week, all girls will be admitted for only $1.50. So guys, grab your favorite girl and follow the searchlight to Longshoreman's Hall, Beach and Mason Streets on Fisherman's Wharf for another fantastic show featuring the Gollywogs, the Just Six, the Riptides, and Gates of Eden. Be early, as the first 100 at the door get a copy of the Gollywogs' new hit single, Fight Fire. 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
1: Hey there, groovy listeners. This is the Bunny hopping at you on the WFMU Rock and Soul stream, coming to you live and direct from the heart of the Big Apple. Let's take a look outside, shall we? We've got a cloudy sky hanging over our city today, and the thermometer is tickling 77 degrees. It's a bit steamy too, with humidity sitting high at 89%. So, whether you're strolling through Central Park or hustling down Broadway, keep it cool and stay tuned. 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Keep it locked.

was fun. We've just heard Expressway, To Your Heart. Soul Survivors from the album When the Whistle Blows Anything Goes. That's the Way. The Honeycombs from the album The Best of the Honeycombs. And before that, I'll Keep Holding On. Marvelettes from the album I'll Keep Holding On, No Time for Tears. And before that, Salt Lake City. Tony Rivers and the Castaways. Love You So Much by the New Colony 6 from the album At the River's Edge. On with the show. The Rolling Stones. And previous to that, It Hurts to Be in Love. Gene Pitney on the album I'm Gonna Be Strong. 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

Hey, hey, hey, all you groovy cats and kittens out there in the big city. This is the Bunny Hoppin' and you live on the WFMU Rock and Soul stream. I hope you're feeling fine on this bustling afternoon because, let me tell you, the weather's as mixed up as a blender on a Saturday night. We've got clouds overhead, so it might look a little gray, but don't let that dim your sparkle. It's a warm 80 degrees out there, but with the humidity sitting at 85%, it's stickier than a molasses spill at a pancake house. So, whether you're out and about or just chilling to the tunes, keep cool, stay smooth, and let the rock and soul move you. Keep it locked right here for all the best beats. Freddy Kennedy!

Hi. Hope you're enjoying the Rock and Soul Bunny Show. The Holy Mackerel by the Holy Mackerel from the album Come to the Sunshine, Soft Pop Nuggets from the Weevils. Before that, The Peanut Duck by Marsha G on the album Turning Your Heartbeat Up. I'm a Loner. The JBs. Conformity to Society. Unknown. Previous to that, Too Many People. The Leaves, request lines are open at 516-654-4059. 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It's 80 degrees in New York. More music now.

That was fun. We've just heard Love Is a Beautiful Thing, Mono. Rascals on the album Complete Atlantic Singles. Before that, Willow Tree. Nonpareils on the album Psycry. Previous to that, The Way I Feel by Pete Best. And before that, The Orange Rooftop of Your Mind. The Blue Things. Before that, You Think I Don't Know, But I Know. Charles Bradley. I Ain't Playing Baby by Taurus and Leo on the album Taurus. Did you know you can make a request at 516-654-4059? 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It's 81 degrees in New York. Now, back to the show.

Welcome to the new WFMU Rock and Soul Radio stream. I've got a lot of great music for you this hour. Enjoy the electric sounds of artificial intelligence.

Hey, all you cool cats and kittens out there in Radio Land, this is the Bunny Hoppin' at Yat on the WFMU Rock and Soul stream. Let's take a quick look at the groove outside, shall we? Right now, in the big bad city of NYC, we've got clouds overhead, making it a smooth scene with a temperature of 80 degrees. Humidity's hanging high at 84%, so it's a bit sticky, but hey, that's just more reason to stay cool with the tunes we're spinning. Keep it locked right here for more of the best rock and soul that'll keep your spirits high even if the weather's got you feeling low. Stick around.

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1: That was fun. In reverse order. Troubles of My Own. Billy and the Kid. And previous to that, What's Been Missing by The Optic Nerve. Before that, Walking in the Sun. The Zombies from the album Meet the Zombies. Previous to that, Time and Motion by The Mindbenders on the album King of Hits. They're Gonna Get You. Count 5 from the album Psychotic Reaction. 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It's 82 degrees in New York. More music now.

Alright, all you cool cats and kittens out there in the big city, this is the bunny hopping at you on the WFMU Rock and Soul stream. Now, let's take a peek outside, shall we? It's a cloudy scene over the Big Apple this fine afternoon with the mercury sitting pretty at 82 degrees. Humidity's holding strong at 81%, making it feel like you might just need to swim through the air. So, keep it breezy, stay cool, and keep those tunes rolling right here on WFMU. More rock and soul coming your way, so don't touch that dial.

0: hope you're enjoying the Rock and Soul Bunny Show. The Bullet by Unknown. Fool by Stingrays of Newburg. And previous to that, Take Me As I Am Denise and Company on the album Girls in the Garage, Volume 1. And previous to that, Vagrant Winter by Bob Seger and The Last Herd. Previous to that, You Got a Hard Time Coming album by Barry and The Remains on the album The Remains. And previous to that, sing this all together, see what happens. The Rolling Stones. You can make a request at 516-654-4059. 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It's 82 degrees in New York. 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

All Kinsa Girls. The real kids on the album DIY Come Out and Play. Wonderful You by the Coastliners. And before that, Casella Walk Sharon Jones and the Dap Kings. And previous to that, Venus. The Olympians. Previous to that, You're So Good to Me by Tony Rivers and the Castaways from the album The Immediate Singles Collection. 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It's 83 degrees in New York. Now, back to the show.

Good afternoon, folks. Tom Dash here on the Rock and Soul Stream. This Tuesday, 4 to 6. I would lie if I said every Tuesday, 4 to 6, because I mentioned a couple weeks ago, this is going to be my last show for a while. I'm going to take a self-imposed retreat away from the basement studio in Borum Hill. Getting a little lonely in this home studio and just going to take a little breather. Going to hope to do some fill-ins on the main station mothership across the river in Jersey City. We'll see how that goes. And might hop back on the stream for some fill-ins. Give the drummer stream was already asking me to do some fill-ins that I couldn't quite fit. But I could do the home studio thing so I can do other streams as well. But I just decided to take a little pause, take a little breather, take a little moment to reflect. Reflect on what's good in this world. Music. Music's good in this world. Heard a set of driving guitar rock. Mostly in the 80s, 90s realms, but I did end with some new stuff. Dragnet. Gary Wrong is back. As the Total Punk bio says, Gary Wrong's first record in 8 years, he's fronting the new band Dragnet out of Alabama. I was going to say Biloxi, but I think it's Mobile. Sorry. Sorry, Dragnet. Sorry. Sorry, Mr. Wrong. I'm spacing on which town. Active Shooter is the title off the new EP. And just got word that they are going to be playing a show at Gonerfest After Party. They're doing an after party the Friday night with Drunks with Guns. Wow. And Genre is Death. So that's going to be a stacked bill late night after a full day of rock and roll music. Before Dragnet, you heard something from Seattle. They are back, or maybe never broke up. The Purdens. I lived in Seattle in the early 90s. The Purdens were one of those bands that showed up on a lot of bills, and they were very, like, one of those regional, awesome rock bands that nobody outside of the region probably ever really saw. I don't know if they even toured the States, but they were on Green Monkey Records, and they would play bills with, like, Sister Psychic, gosh, who else? Stumpy Joe, you know, those kinds of bands. Probably Young Fresh Fellows, etc. But the Purdens were a really good rock and roll band. Loved them. And it's very cool to see they have a brand new one on Green Monkey. That was Everything is Fine. And it's on the Second Greatest Hits CD. Go to Bandcamp. Hear the Second Greatest Hits. Another band that's back after a hiatus, I believe, out of the UK, Prolapse. They've been going strong for the last couple years, and this one's from last year. What a great record. That was Ectoplasm United off of I Wonder When They're Going to Destroy Your Face. Prolapse is active again, playing a lot of gigs around the UK and on the mainland of the continental Europe, etc. So if you live overseas, I'm sure they'll be hitting a town near you sometime soon. Before that, the lone LP from New Zealand band Cyclops, one of my favorites. This is from 94. That was Top of the Stairs from Goat Volume. A lot of luminaries of the New Zealand scene in that band. Going back to Seattle once again from that Sub Pop box. This was an unreleased 80s recording from U-Men. They did a box set on Sub Pop that came out in 2017, including some unreleased stuff. That was Trouble Underwater from U-Men. Unfortunately, I never got to see them. They were before my time in Seattle, but man, would have loved to. And then before that, Halo of Flies, a band I did get to see once at CBGB's. That was Richie's Dog off of the compilation of tracks, Music for Insect Minds. Another band I saw, but not last weekend, Dinosaur Jr., a classic, In a Jar from 87. They played that last weekend. They did like 4 or 5 shows over 3 days, all RSVP free shows at tiny clubs. And Tompkins Square Park. I was going to go to the Tompkins Square Park one, and my buddy Nate Cann, FMU, just texted me that the set was almost over, even though they were, I thought, like, there was an opener before them, but they played before the opener. So they played, like, at 3:01. It started at 3, and they were, like, done by 3:25. So I missed the set, but they played Tompkins Square Park and some really cool small clubs doing a promo for their new record, and Fender guitars,
Thurston Moore Group came over from the UK to play a show. Steve Gunn played a show. Ceramic Dog, Mark Ribot's band. So it was very cool stuff for the guitar-oriented in us. And then I start off the show with two bands from the 80s. And sliding into the early 90s for the other one. These two bands are reuniting. One of them for the first ever shows outside of Boston, I think. But the other one, Nice Strong Arm. I just played Neighborhood Voyeur off of their Stress City record. And I put on the thing, they're playing this Drum Fest, which is Dromedary Records, Al's label, living upstate. He does now his third annual festival over Labor Day of sort of 80s and 90s reunited indie rock bands. Some of them still going strong. Some of them reunite for the shows. Nice Strong Arm decided to get back together for this one. And they're doing a tour of the Northeast, playing Brooklyn, Boston, Philly, I think Western Mass too. But they are playing this weekend at Dromfest. And it's their first shows in like 30 years. And then before that, a really cool find, Via. Via had one lone record that never came out from 86 or 87 out of the Boston scene. It was Thalia Zedek's band, and members of Cell, Phil Milstein was in the band. Anyway, they had these recordings that never saw the light of day until last year, and they're going to reunite, and they're going to play Chicago, and they're playing Drum Fest too. So I'm... did I just say Chicago? I meant Brooklyn. Sorry, I'm doing four things at once. They're playing Brooklyn. They're playing Brooklyn Thursday at Mama Tried with Live Skull. That's going to be a killer show. But anyway, I am rambling. I am mildly tired, but that's okay. That's on me. We're going to get back to the music. Going to have a blast of a show. This one, sadly, we lost David Fair over the weekend. Jad's brother and half of half Japanese. And a legend, you know, in the underground music scene. So going to do this one for David Fair and all of his friends and family. Everybody knew him. This is Nicole Told Me from Sing No Evil, half Japanese, back in a few.

wrap it up a set of there of art rock music, as I am wont to do on the Tom Dash Show here on the Rock and Soul Stream. With you for another 50 minutes or so, 48 minutes, sorry, 52 minutes, however many minutes I want to say. And then, as I mentioned at the top of the show, I'm going to be taking a bit of a break. So this is my last show on the Rock and Soul Stream for a minute. It's been a blast. Been having a total blast. Didn't really do any kind of themey show today. Playing some favorite bands, but not like delving into like all-time faves. Just playing the music I like. That's the theme for today. The music I like. Including the last one. That was Can. Can brought you One More Night from 1972. Classic. The Raincoats from 1984 with Overheard. Before that, some live King Crimson from the Old Grey Whistle Test. Frame by Frame, dual guitars at its finest, 1982. Contexta before that from France. A live track I pulled off of YouTube. They have a YouTube channel. And this is live from February 2026. They have a record coming out this fall, and they're going to be touring this fall with Leopardo in Europe. And they're playing a show with Retail Simps. And I'm actually going to be at that show. I'm going to France in October. Can't wait. Before that, something new from Teamwork, another European duo. New Orleans via Europe, actually. Bring More This Time from Somebody's Gonna Do It, a new one on Feel It Records. Amazing duo out now. Crawling Chaos from 1981, before that, East of West Allotment. And I start that set sending it out to David Fair and his family, friends, half-Japanese. David passed away past weekend, has been battling an illness for a while. That was Nicole Told Me from Sing No Evil. We will sing no more evil for the rest of the show, I hope. But we will tell you what's going to be on after I'm off at like 6:01. From 6 to 7, you got Hard Stuff with Frank and Queens. 7 to 8 tonight, you got Kick Out the Jams with Joey D. 8 to 9 tonight, Strong Style with Chris Crash. And 9 to 11, wrapping up this week's Rock and Soul Radio, first string lineup. We got a fill-in this week, actually. Filling in for Matt Clark and Mike Sim, we got Aromatic Arboretum with JS. JS is filling in this week, and then he is joining the Rock and Soul Stream next week. I think he's going to be leading into Terry T's show. I think he's on Wednesdays 4 to 6 starting next week, so welcome to the station, Jay. Welcome to the stream. And folks, welcome to my nightmare. No, I'm just kidding. There's no nightmare here. We're having a blast. We're going to do some nightmarish, bummer, outsider, guitar, heavy, weirdo, psychedelic rock and roll for this next set. Say that 10 times fast. Brother JT and Vibralux from the 90s. This is In Her Space. Back in a few.

All right, wrapping up a set of some more sort of outsider, psychedelic guitar rock, etc., adjacent-ish stuffies. The Victor Dimisich Band, early 80s New Zealand. Shocking Pink Clock off of that compilation on Silk Breeze. For that, something new from the Odyssey Cult, Volume 3. Ethan Miller project that's been going strong with various members. This is the new one, and that was The Night Archer. Something new from The Drin, going sort of dreamy outsider psychedelia on this new double LP coming out, I think, next month. That was Prophets of Doom, and that's I Lost My Way for Centuries, double LP on Feel It. Augenwasser from Switzerland, and I believe maybe some German members, if I'm not mistaken, but definitely Swiss band. New one on Crucimusi, that was Not Possessed. A twofer of Portland bands, The Grebes or Grebies, Still Flowers, the kickoff track on their self-titled LP. Definitely a contender for Record of the Year. And before that, Blurries with Cement Studios. Blurries, members of Nowhere Flower Group, etc. And I started off the set with a Lehigh Valley legend, Brother JT. Brother JT and Vibralux with In Her Space from 1997. Tom Dash here, got another 18 or so minutes. Hey, Frank. Frank's on the message board. Frank and Queens are bringing you the hard stuff in about 17 minutes and 50 seconds. And that's how much time I have left for this show. I'm taking the fall and winter off the Rock and Soul stream. Gonna hop off the schedule for a while just to get a breather. And been having a blast. But it's time to take a breath. Take a break. So we're going to play some weirdness for the end of the show, as we are wont to do. This is a compilation on RRR Records, a.k.a. Random Radar Records. You know, Fred Frith, The Muffins, Mars Everywhere, Lal Coxell, 70s sort of art rock, rock and opposition, rock and opposition, prog rock, etc. It's a compilation from 77, and it is a sampler. This is Illegal Aliens with A Mutant Under Glass. Back in a few.

wrapping up the Tom Dash Show for now. Going to be leading the stream for a while. We'll miss you all quite dearly. Love sharing the sounds. Every each week. Thank you so much, folks. In the background, you got the Camberwell Now, Charles Hayward's post This Heat Band with the Ghost Trade. Before that, 1977 prog rock with Illegal Aliens, A Mutant Under Glass. We got Frank and Queens coming in about 2 minutes. Shout out to all the folks on the message board who have been hanging for the last year, chiming in when they hear some cool stuff, dropping some knowledge about stuff I didn't know about. And yeah, just been enjoying spreading the sounds. It's always fun. It's always a heck of a lot of fun. You know what? I can curse on the streams. It's a hell of a lot of fun. One hell of a lot of fun sharing the sounds with you guys. We got about 90 more seconds of the Camberwell Now, so I'll just let that drift off and dream into the faded dream lights. And, you know, I'll be trying to hit some fill-ins on the mothership, so follow me on .-NYC at Instagram if you want. And, you know, I'll do some fill-ins and we'll see you on the airwaves. Thanks so much for hanging, folks, and it has been an utter pleasure and utter joy. See you on the airwaves.

0: 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I'm your host, Frank in Queens. Thanks for joining me here on another Super Tuesday, as we're with you here every Super Tuesday from 6 to 7 p.m. right here on WFMU's Rock and Soul Radio. It's our fourth year of Hard Stuff, and for the fourth year in a row, we are celebrating the month of September. That's where we dedicate the month of September to the mighty Led Zeppelin. Like I said, we've been doing it 4 years prior. We're doing it again this year because why not? We don't play a lot of Led Zeppelin here on the Hard Stuff program because honestly, although they are one of my favorite bands of all time and obviously widely regarded as one of the best rock bands of the classic rock era, if you grew up with classic rock radio as I did, you don't ever really need to hear Led Zeppelin again. Again, they're one of my favorite bands of all time, but I've heard them so much either on the radio or just through my own choice to put them on and absorb their music that I don't really ever feel the need to reach for a Led Zeppelin record off the shelf and throw it on. It's just that ingrained into my being. But it is nice to dedicate the month to the band, and it gives me an excuse to get reacquainted with their catalog, and so shall you during the month of September. So let me tell you what you heard in tonight's first September set of the month. Before I get to that, I want to thank Tom Dash for kicking off the Super Tuesday lineup, as he's been doing every week since June of last year. Tonight was Tom's last show for the foreseeable future. He's putting his show on hiatus. He feels he needs a bit of a break, which is understandable. It can be a grind producing shows here on a weekly basis for WFMU and Rock and Soul Radio. So we wish him the best in his time off. You can check the mothership. He is available for fill-ins, so he might be hearing him on the mothership or even Rock and Soul Radio from time to time, popping in to do a couple of hours with us. But hopefully he makes his way back to WFMU and more specifically Rock and Soul Radio soon rather than later. He's been a valued addition to the Rock and Soul lineup and the Super Tuesday lineup for the last year plus, and we're sorry to see him go for the moment, but hoping he does come back. So thanks, Tom. Thanks for being the leadoff batter for over a year now. Of course, the Super Tuesday lineup goes all the way to 11 p.m. this evening as well. I'm going to tell you more about that a little bit later in tonight's program. But again, back to tonight's first September set of 2026. We ended that first set of music with a track from Physical Graffiti, Boogie with Stew, from, like I said, 1975's Physical Graffiti, a rock and roll homage, or early rock and roll homage by the band, borrowing quite liberally from the Ritchie Valens song, Ooh My Head. And of course, the Stew in Boogie with Stew refers to Ian Stewart, formerly of the Rolling Stones, who's on piano on that one. Before that, we heard from The Battle of Evermore off of 1971 self-titled LP, also known as Led Zeppelin IV, featuring the great Sandy Denny on vocals on that one. Before that, another early rock and roll homage, this time more in the rockabilly vein. We heard from Hot Dog, from the In Through the Outdoor LP from 1979. Before that, a great slow minor blues from 1970's Led Zeppelin III that was Since I've Been Loving You. I took that one off a 2007 reissue on the Classic Records label. Before that, we got into the some of the BBC sessions that came out a few years ago. We heard The Girl I Love, She Got Long Black Wavy Hair, from 2016's The Complete BBC Sessions 3-CD set. That one was recorded on the 16th of June, 1969, for Chris Grant's Tasty Pop Sunday Show. Fantastic one, fantastic live one from the BBC from the Boys and Led Zeppelin, and starting off that first set of music and the show like we do every week and like we've been doing every week for the last 4 years was the theme to the Hard Stuff program, which is Irish Coffee with the show part one, taken off a 1971 German 7-inch on the Pirates label. Not a whole lot happening on WFMU this week. If you want some information about the things that are going on, head on over to wfmu.org/upcoming. But I do want to tell you about a couple of things occurring at the station this week. I got a new show alert for you for right here on Rock and Soul Radio. We have a new show that's starting next week on September 9th. We are welcoming JS to the stream with his show Aromatic Arboretum. It's a place where you'll hear the grooviest tunes that should have been big hits but weren't. Relax and let these melodies take you away to a better place, a mix of your favorites you might have forgotten about and guaranteed new discoveries. So Jay's done a bunch of drop-ins in the past. They've been fantastic. He's going to be a great addition to the Rock and Soul stream. His show will be airing on Wednesdays from 4 to 6 p.m. here on Rock and Soul Radio, right before the Cherry Blossom Clinic with Terry T. But if you want a sneak preview of what Jay is going to be bringing to the table, you can tune in tonight at 9 p.m. Jay's going to be filling in for Matt and Mike on the What's Happening program this evening. So tune in for that. And then next week, we get the official start of the Aromatic Arboretum with JS. So be sure to check that out. Also want to tell you that the fall schedule for the WFMU Mothership starts on Monday, September 7th. 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This only affects the Mothership schedule. 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Once again, WFMU.org. You can check out what's changing for us on Monday. All right, back into the music on tonight's Hard Stuff program. We're going to start off this second set with a band from Naples, Italy, a band that are clearly Led Zeppelin devotees. We're going to hear from Moby Dick. Track's called Two Timing Girl off the new reissue put out by the Summer label earlier this year. So here we go, right here on the Hard Stuff program on WFMU's Rock and Soul Radio.
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0: quiet.
1: Not Ashton. All right, then, Frank. On the red. Or what colour is it? Purple?

Yeah, it's the Hard Stuff Show here on WFMU's Rock and Soul Radio. Closing out tonight's second set of music was a band that we don't spin nearly often enough here on the Hard Stuff program, despite being one of my favorite bands, another one of my favorite bands of all time. We heard from The Who and a great long take of the Motown classic, Baby Don't You Do It, from The Who's Next Lifehouse Super Deluxe box set that came out in 2023. That was recorded on March 16th, 1971. Here at the Record Plant in NYC, featuring the great Leslie West on lead guitar. These were from the initial sessions on what was supposed to be the Who's Next album. They eventually sort of cut ties with the New York sessions, went back to UK, and begun properly recording the album as we know it today. But a great one from that Lifehouse box set. Before that, Beck Bogert in a PC with Why Should I Care, taken off their lone self-titled LP from 1973. Before that, a little King Crimson. We heard Cat Food from the 1970 In the Wake of Poseidon LP. And starting off that second set of music, a band from Napoli, Italia, a band that are clearly Led Zeppelin devotees. We heard from Moby Dick with Two Time and Girl, originally recorded in 1973, unreleased at the time, newly reissued by the Summer label on a self-titled LP, came out earlier this year. And that's just about it for Hard Stuff this week. Thanks for joining me here on the first week of September 2026. I'll have one more for you before we call it a night here on the program. But before we get to that, your weekly reminder, the Super Tuesday lineup rolls all the way to 11 p.m. Eastern time this evening. We got Kick Out the Jams with Joey D coming up next at 7 p.m. Following Joey, it's Strong Style Chris Crash taking you from 8 to 9, and then closing out the evening here on Rock and Soul Radio, it's the Aromatic Arboretum with JS, filling in for What's Happening with Matt Clark and Mike Sin from 9 to 11. For tonight's final track, we're going to hear one more from The Who, because again, we don't spin them nearly often enough. This one's called Long Live Rock. Once again, you've been listening to Hard Stuff. I've been Frank in Queens. We'll see you back here next week, next Super Tuesday, for another installment of the Hard Stuff program and week two of September 2026. Until then, hope you have a great rest of the week. Hope you have a fantastic weekend, and we will see you soon.

0: see a sea of hands out there. 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I want everybody to kick up some noise. I want to hear some revolution out there, brothers. I want to hear a little revolution. And right now it's time to kick out the jams. Kick out the jams. Kick out the jams. Kick out the jams.
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1: You are listening to Kick Out the Jams. I'm your host, Joey D. Welcome to the show. Thank you all for tuning in. Shout out to Frank in Queens for kicking off yet another Zeptember, his annual homage to the great Led Zeppelin throughout the whole month of September. Well, I kicked off tonight's show with the Burntwick Smugglers. They released a brand new EP entitled Punk Rockin' at Ranscombe. The Burntwick Smugglers are a five-piece punk rock band from Medway in the UK. And this new EP features punk rock covers of Wire, The Clash, Ramones, Richard Hell, and The Dead Boys, which is what you heard there to kick off the show. You heard their great version of the classic song Sonic Reducer. And that EP is brought to you by the fine folks at Spin Out Nuggets Records. Go check it out. It just came out up on their Bandcamp. After the Burntwick Smugglers, we heard another Dead Boys cover from the Nasty Bits doing What Love Is from the soundtrack to the HBO show Vinyl. The Nasty Bits feature Mick Jagger's son, James Jagger, on vocals. And he's in the show Vinyl and also sings on that track. Lee Ronaldo and Steve Shelley from Sonic Youth and James McNew from Yo La Tengo also play on that. We then heard Guns N' Roses covering The Damned, New Rose, from 1993's punk rock cover album The Spaghetti Incident. Guns N' Roses just played last week over at MetLife Stadium here in New Jersey. Basically right in my backyard. Public Enemy opened up. I did not go, but did anyone catch that show? Let me know in the chat. I've seen them a few times over the last decade of this never-ending reunion tour. They just keep going and going. I wanted to catch that show, but unfortunately could not make it. After Guns N' Roses, we heard Ramones covering the 1963 Trashmen song Surfin' Bird. From Rocket to Russia. Over the weekend, there was a big event in Los Angeles at the Hollywood Forever Cemetery celebrating the 50th anniversary of the Ramones. John Travolta, of all people, introduced the supergroup that was assembled for the event, which featured Billy Joe Armstrong up front on vocals and guitar, his buddy Tim Armstrong, also on vocals and guitar, Travis Barker on drums, and CJ Ramone on bass. They did a blistering 20-song set, which included the song that I played, Surfin' Bird. What are you doing here? They also did Ready, Steady, Go with Billy Idol on vocals, who also stayed on stage for the final song, Blitzkrieg Bop. Looked like a very cool event. After Ramones, we heard Ty Segall covering T-Rex, Buick McCain from Ty Segall's all T-Rex covers album, Ty-Rex. Ty Segall just released a great new record, Chrome. Just dropped this past Friday. After Ty Segall, we heard The Dictators covering Iggy and the Stooges' classic Search and Destroy from their album Manifest Destiny. And we finished up that cover set with the Teenage Sibling Band from Liverpool called Ye Loy. We heard a live version of the MC5 classic Ramblin' Rose that is taken from YouTube during their live set at the Northern Quarter in Huddersfield, England, back in May. A few weeks ago, there was a new ska and punk collective announced entitled The Family Business LTD, featuring Jordan Carty of the band Rap Boy, Preston from The Ordinary Boys, and Anthony First Class from The English Beat, with creative contributions from Operation Ivy legends Tim Armstrong. Their debut record will be out September 25th, out on Tim Armstrong's Hellcat Records label. I believe Tim Armstrong produced this record, and you can hear him sing and play guitar on the lead single that just dropped called Floor Burner, which you will hear right now.

You are listening to Kick Out the Jams with me, Joey D. Let's discuss what you heard in that second set of rock and roll. We'll start at the very top. We heard the brand new single from the brand new band Family Business LTD. We heard the track Floor Burner. Again, they are a brand new ska punk collective featuring collaborators such as Tim Armstrong and Jesse Michaels from Operation Ivy. The debut record drops September 25th. No information on the Hellcat Records website of any sort of physical media release yet. I'm assuming there'll be a vinyl issue on that date, but surprisingly nothing listed yet. We then heard from Tim Armstrong and Jesse Michaels' first band, Operation Ivy, and the classic, an all-time favorite of mine, Sound System, from the 1989 record Energy. Just one of my all-time favorite songs. Can never get enough of Sound System. I saw Rancid do that song about a decade ago at Terminal 5. Epic moment. And still no word on the other band that Tim and Jesse were playing in about a year ago, the Doom Regulators. They released one great single and nothing else. Everyone's still waiting for more on them, so who knows. But after Operation Ivy, we heard Rancid, the track Up to No Good from the album Let the Dominoes Fall. And we heard yet more from Tim Armstrong after that. He collabed with the band The Interrupters. He produced their debut record back in 2014. And from that album, we heard the track Family. We then heard from The Suicide Machines, going back to 1996, and you heard their single New Girl. Then changed things up from the ska punk vibe and moved over to straight up rock and roll with the Sleeveens from their excellent full length LP National Anthem, which was released earlier this year. We heard the track If I Was a Casual. We then heard from the five-piece band from the Netherlands called Fit and their track Rewrite History from the Rewrite History EP. Sweeping Promises gave us the track Cocoon. Sweeping Promises is a post-punk duo from Boston, Mass., now based in Lawrence, Kansas. Their new record, You Say I Romanticize, is out on Sub Pop Records. Been getting a lot of play here on WFMU. They will be coming through the New York City area. I just saw in November for a few shows at Baby's All Right. After Sweeping Promises, we heard The Breeders and the track Walk It Off from their record Mountain Battles. And we finished up that set with The Pixies and the classic track Debaser from 1989's Doolittle. I got one more song to spin for you guys before I pass the reins over to Mr. Chris Crash for his always kick-ass show, Strong Style, coming up in a few minutes. And after Strong Style, you want to keep your digital tuners locked to Rock and Soul because you got Matt Clark and Mike Sin, the 1-2 punch, who deliver you the show What's Happening every Tuesday night from 9 to 11 p.m., Thanks so much, guys, for tuning in. Always appreciate it. Shout out to everyone in the chat. Hope you guys have a great and safe rest of your week. And I will be with you guys next Tuesday. Until then, adios.

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